They do very good stuff. Fast personal returns and baths with all the deductibles and planning for you to keep more of your money. Taxstuff.com.au.

0: 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Home to your favourite cash contest, Central Coast, Gina and Maddie's Secret Sound. And we're jackpotting it. It's going to now be worth $20,000. Mitch in Kingcumber, what would you spend 20 grand on if you won it?
1: Maybe a little holiday, good Christmas presents for the kids.
0: Would be pretty great, wouldn't it?
2: It would.
0: I love also that you're getting in early. Christmas presents for the kids. Okay. Put this in your phone. 7:30 a.m. next Monday morning is your first chance to hear Gina and Maddie's new $20,000 Secret Sound, and you can take your first guess at 8. And next, for more music variety, I got Taylor Swift.
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1: But right now, be very careful if you have a baby monitor in your house.
2: Yeah, so that wild story we heard a couple of weeks ago about that alleged drug syndicate, it was brought down, allegedly, by a baby monitor that had recorded the private conversations of the people involved in this alleged drug cartel, had recorded them, allegedly, loading trucks with cocaine.
1: Like, it's not just a little bit, 2.7 tons.
2: Yeah. Yeah, I know.
1: And can I ask a silly question? You? Did they have a baby or did they just have a baby?
3: Was that their little communication, their walkie-talkies?
2: I'll have to fact check that
1: one.
2: Yeah.
3: Wow.
2: But they also apparently being accused by police of using their real name when buying a truck or Facebook Marketplace to move the gear.
3: Come on. I mean, remember we spoke to the, there was a woman we spoke to, she was like an IT expert, and she was saying that lots of people were getting

0: What a tune. Eagle Eye Cherry. Safe Tonight. Well, we were talking about the other day how songs just take you straight back to a moment, certain songs. And that was 1997, and I was year nine on an extremely high dose of Roaccutane for my acne, listening to Ugly Phil's Hot 30, or in the drama room painting sets for Rockers Tedford, listening to the radio. Iconic, that song. You know, his sister, Nina Cherry, as well, had that song 7 Seconds.
1: Sister, brother.

0: 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We just gave away $10,000 in Gina and Maddie's Secret Sound. 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
1: I just miss it every time because of work, and my daughter runs down. She's like, quick ring, and then I don't get through. So quite a few.
0: All right, well, you do not want to miss Gina and Maddie's next Secret Sound because we are jackpotting the cash. It is now worth $20,000. 7:30 a.m. Monday morning is your first chance to hear the sound and take your guess for 20K at 8 a.m. And next, more music variety with CeeLo Green.
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